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3: It's Drive Time here on KEXP. Hello. Thanks for joining today. Thanks for listening in. I hope you are enjoying the show. I'm glad that so many of you writing in are, like Roger in Baja Sur is listening today. David and Julie listening from San Francisco. Todd in Scottsdale and Ryan in North Seattle. Sean in South Park. And Kathy and Doug tuned in from Duval today. Angelo in Denver. Savi and Sam in Mexico. We're dancing along to that MF Doom I played earlier. And Nick in Michigan sent a really nice message today. So thank you all very much. It's nice to have you here. Some washed out in the set there. Don't Give Up from Paracosm, a beautiful album from 2013. It was released on Sub Pop. And Twen, also in there, from their 2025 album called Fate Euphoric, Godlike was the name of that song. And they came through KEXP and performed live on Drive Time a couple months ago. If you would like to see that performance, you can subscribe to our YouTube channel. You'll get a first look as soon as it comes up. They are such a fun band. It was a really fun performance to sit in and watch live. And that album is killer. The Smile, also in there, that one live at Montreux Jazz Festival in July of 2022. You heard their version, their live version of The Opposite. And Fools at the top, that one for Kathy. A Knife in the Ocean from What Went Down, one of my favorite records of 2015. That's a beautiful album as well. And again, all here on KEXP. We are listener-supported, listener-powered radio. 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All right, some Will Van Horn behind me right now. It's a cover of Aphex Twin. I'm going to turn this one down because up next I have some Ambulance Limited. This is Primitive, The Way I Treat You on KEXP.

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1: Gogo Bordello in a house of KEXP. This is beautiful now. Thanks for watching. Now leave your house and go out and see some live music. Go see some DJs. Get the hell out of your home.
0: I'm back.

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0: No time for idiots.
1: That was good.
0: What was the last time we had time for idiots? Was that the 90s?
2: These days, I don't know.
1: It seems to be there's a lot of time for that. We're trying to minimize it.
0: You got to tune to, you got to watch. Thanks for watching, radio people. This is KEXP, Gogo Bordello in the house. The new record is We Mean It, Man. Just dropped. Congratulations.
1: That's right. Thank you.
0: You've been bringing this music for a few decades right now, Eugene. Roma, Eastern European punk energy. Just a quick question, because we've known each other. The last time we saw each other, you were recording this in Williamsburg.
1: Right. Oh, that's right, yeah.
0: It was cold. I was there. It was beautiful. And you're playing tonight. You're on a bit of a tour, which has been great. Yeah. How are people understanding these stories that you're bringing out here right now differently than when you first started?
1: It's a rare instance of new thing. You're talking about new record, yeah?
0: And just in general, like, you know, this, you're not brand new to this thing. You've been doing this for a while, so you could actually cover the history when you started.
1: Yeah, but I grow a new tail every year.
0: There you
1: go.
0: That's
1: the difference. You know, we never made same record twice, so we're never going to do that. So that's how we do it.
0: How do you think people
1: always
0: are,
1: new.
0: How do you think people are, because the shows are great, and you guys are definitely not a nostalgia act. There's a new generation that's coming in every single time. But how are people, from what you're seeing, from your sensing, how are they listening to you? What are they getting from the show?
1: Now is a kind of a very kind of a hybrid, interesting time where, like, you know, we were at some festival and I saw somebody walking in like a tie-dye, acid-washed, you know, basically jam band T-shirt. And with a Sex Pistols logo over it. And I was like, well, there you go. Mm-hmm. That's the sign of the time right there. Mm-hmm. It was never like that. You couldn't do that in the past. You're going to get beat up either at your jam band show or definitely at the punk rock show for wearing that T-shirt. Yeah. Now it's just kind of like blurring lines, not always in a good way, but there is a good way to blur them. There is a good way to connect universes. So, you know, I think that's what people are getting out of it. It's like we're kind of like a deck of cards, which is there's a lot of archetypes and our music floating. But, you know, it's not so as ambitious as our project was when it began, as you remember.
0: Yeah.
1: You know, it didn't mean that we came down from some opposite mountain as, you know, everybody who grew up listening to, you know, Cure and Smiths and Joy Division. Like, we came from the same mountain, just in a different geographical things. And through the prism of New York City, you know, through, like, exposure to, like, you know, some key bands like Sonic Youth, you know, Fugazi, and you know, it kind of grew into whatever you're hearing. It's kind of all those cards on the same table just being reshuffled all the time. That's kind of how I like it.
0: But if it's still a cultural migration, musical cultural migration, and when you first started, when we had you here, and I think it was back in Dexter, our first place, people didn't think about Ukraine. It just wasn't in the news. People didn't think about these movements of people. Now they do. They're understanding it. There's
1: right.
0: much more of a global perspective on this right now. And how do you think people understand it differently? I mean, you're there. You're traveling. You spend time in Brazil. You were in Ukraine.

0: performing as being a global citizen and presenting a band, a global band? How do you think people are getting what you're giving?
1: Yeah. I'll tell you, actually, it's in any swarm of negative energy, like the toxic times we live in, you know, with all the warfare and crazy things going on, there's always still something there will be some positive outcome. And one of them is that, aside from realizing, you know, that Ukraine is a kind of a very strong part of Central Europe, basically, it's also, I think, people's understanding broadened that it's not some kind of a, you know, neighborhood that's onto its own thing. It's a kind of a very, you know, when we were growing up, we were listening to like Sturzer und Neubauten and Birthday Party and, you know, and Marcus Smith and The Fall and, you know what I mean, and Agnostic Front and, and Deserter from Poland right there. In fact, they came to play to Kiev several times. I was at those shows. So you feel me? It's kind of opening up eyes into the situation that that's the way it needs to be perceived. That it's just been always part of the kind of cosmopolitan global cultural movement.
0: So you think it's more people now are getting an understanding that there's a shared humanity, that there is no like other, we're all kind of together.
1: Well, I don't know if they're all getting that. That would be amazing. As Frank Zappa often said, if music could change, the world would be living in a heaven a long time ago.
0: But that's what happens at your shows, though. It's interesting because it's very much a communal effort. I've been to a bunch, right, and people come in and they want this cathartic experience, and you're more than happy to give it. Yeah. It's going to be interesting, especially tonight, for everybody watching right now. I'm sorry you can't be there. But, you know, a week ago was a different world. Right now, here, and to have that catharsis in a live setting, you could be just sitting there, but that's not what you guys do. It's like that chair.
1: You said it. It's not what we do. We do this, where we are, I'm going to bring up a couple more Poland references, because...
0: Dziękuję bardzo.
1: No, because you're from Poland. And I met Staniewski, the theater director, and the disciple of Grotowski, you know, here in New York City, in New York City. And we had many conversations like this about why is that theater so, you know, refuses to go away. You know, it's pretty archaic form, you know, things, so. But it's because soul loves the catharsis. And people still rather go, not all, but the ones who know the way to the source, they'd rather go and pay bigger money and get bigger, you know, closer to an actual catharsis because it's healing. Mm-hmm. And that's kind of, music is very much part of that, especially, you know, Gogol Bordello is like kind of married to musical, I don't want to say musical theater, but it's certainly been pretty theatrical in a lot of ways. So I think people seek that and they find it with us. And, you know, we were able to turn our, you know, carny lifestyle not only into an Olympic sport, but into a traveling art therapy, perhaps, to some extent.
0: No, it's true. It happens.
1: Yeah.
0: People are sweaty. They're happy.
1: We need healing, too. I think I'm not damaged or something.
0: Yeah. No, I know. Well, that's another conversation. But we also are grateful. Thank you, everybody. You were awesome. Yeah. You really brought it. I've never heard Schopenhauer mentioned in a session. You mentioned you rhyme Schopenhauer. So that was a first. So thank you for that.
1: It's right there for you. It's right under the shower.
0: There we go. This is
1: or
0: one of
1: the towel.
0: This is one of the magic of you.
1: Keeping it sophisticated.
0: Look forward to the show tonight. Thanks for coming back. Thanks for making
1: this
0: happen. I want to thank you all for supporting KEXP. And I want to thank our amazing video and audio team. I'm Derek Mazzoni. Keep it tuned. KEXP, where music of the world matters. Peace.
1: Yo, this is Eugene Hoots from Gogol Bordello, and you're listening to Whoa Pop with Derek Mazzoni on KEXP. Dobrze, dobrze.
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5: 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You just heard Gogo Bordello. You heard No Time for Idiots. You heard Mystics. You heard We Mean It, Man. You heard Life is Possible Again. And you heard Ignition. A lot of that from their brand new record, We Mean It, Man. I want to thank Evan for helping out behind the scenes. You can go to our KEXP playlist and find each individual song connecting to that song on our YouTube channel. 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We're known for video, but we're really a tactile radio station. And so it's always great to have that for you as you're listening before you're watching or after you're watching, however it goes. This show's archived for 2 weeks, and then I put it up on my Mixcloud. My name is Derek Mazzoni. And if you want to know all the stuff that I'm working on right now, you can find me on social. I'm the only Derek Mazzoni out there. I've got music from Pigeon coming up. I got music from Adakunle Gold. I've got music coming up in just a bit from the Irish band Kneecap and a bit more. But as I said earlier, the World Cup is coming to North America. And Seattle's got a game on June 24th between Qatar and Bosnia. So I want to play you Made in Bosnia right now on Wopop, on KEXP. Actually, let me play this first, and then I'll get a message, and then more great music for you here on Wopop on KEXP, where music of the world matters. Gogan Bregovic, Made. Awesome.

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0: The legendary Klezmatics, Undo Akerst, from their brand new release, We Were Made for These Times, out on Piranha Records. We had an in-studio with them also. You can find that via our YouTube channel, and I believe Evan's going to be putting a link to that on our playlist shortly. An interesting track before that, Made in Bosnia, from Goran Bregovic, featuring Sifet and Mehmed, from the 2017 release Three Letters from Sarajevo, Opus 1. And this is a great record. I got a chance to interview Goran at that time when he was playing at the Moore Theater. Still working on trying to get him into KXP, but at least was able to get that. Let's see. This is Wopop KEXP. I'm Derek Mazzoni, your DJ and host. Lots of music to get to in the set. As I said, Kneecap, we've got Adekunle Gold, A Quick Message, and then music from the legendary Toto La Mopasina, who passed just a few days ago from Colombia. So something for that for you in just a bit on Wopop KEXP, where music of the world matters.
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0: Toto La Morbosina, born Sonia Bazanta Lida. She passed away May 17th at the age of 85. Los Sabores del Pojo on Putumayo presents Latinas and Cut Chemist Tambor featuring Toto La Morbosina, passed away once again May 17th. This is Wop Hop KEXP. I'm Derek Mazzoni, your DJ and host. Got an hour left to go. Tons of music to get in the set. And as always, focused on artists that are coming to town. So this took me into a whole other direction. And now I'm about to play for you, after this quick message, music from Natalia Lafourcade, my favorite singer coming out of Mexico right now. She's performing at 8 o'clock at the Paramount Theater on June 17th. One of my favorite songs from her, In Just a Flash, on Wop Hop KEXP, where music of the world matters.
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London-based jazzy Afrobeat band Kokoroko Da Do Da from Tough Times Never Last on Brownsville Recording came out in July 2025. And Natalia Lafourcade, Porque Sufrir off of Hasta la Raiz. And that's, she's playing in the Bay Area on June 13th. That's sold out. June 14th at the San Jose Civic Center and Seattle. June 17th at the Paramount Theater. Kokoroko Bay Area, June 16th and 17th at the Minor Auditorium. There's a wait list. And June 20th at the Neptune Theater. I got another great artist coming up playing same night at Nectar. I'm letting you make your choices as you may. And on Wopop on KEXP. Music from all over the world matters, and especially music of artists that are coming to town. A couple of bits of info on that. COVID was a real MF, and it really, a lot of people forgot how to go out, especially going out to shows of artists that they never heard from before. That's why stations such as KXP and outlets such as KXP are so important, because new artists get a chance to be seen and heard, and especially when those artists are coming from different parts of the world, that's hyper important for you to get out, get out of your house. Go to a show. If you're introverted, you don't need to talk to anybody. Just be there. You will get the vibe. You will get all the health benefits. All the peptides are coming to you from being out in a live show. Trust me on that. So lots of these artists coming to town. And I've been on this roll with this, but as I was telling you about before, I just came back from Warsaw, Poland. And there I saw a Belarusian ensemble by the name of Kasady. And I want to play something from them, because Belarus is in the news for all the wrong reasons. Sadly, this was a band advocating for and trying to get their music and their culture out, such as Ukrainian bands have been doing for a long time. So this is Kasady from Belarus on Wopop and KEXP. Then more music of artists coming to town.

0: The band is called Soyuz, and they are from Belarus, as are all the other bands that I just put it together, that set. The track is called Krok Step. Self-titled release came out in 2025, and now on Bongo Records. After relocating to Warszawa in 2022, the band was joined by Polish musicians Albert Kracz and Igor Wiśniewski on guitar, touring a little bit, playing out Molcha Doma in that set with their track Soyuz. They're now based in LA on the goth and electro scene, doing quite well. We had an in-studio with them. Put a link to that up for you in just a bit. And a band that I got a chance to spend some time with in Warsaw when I was there last week, Kasady, a piece called Oj da Sonce. After a self-titled release, the band was formed in 2023, and all its members are originally from Belarus. The repertoire is based on archival recordings of traditional Belarusian songs, including feast and lyrical songs, as well as warrior and mower songs. We have a link to their info on our playlist. I want to thank Evan for helping out behind the scenes on all this great stuff. Lots of music to get to. Kneecap coming up and a quick message. And then music from the legendary reggae singer Sister Nancy, who's going to be performing in Seattle on June 20th at Nectar Lounge. More info about that in a bit. And as always, seeing if the artist is going to be playing in the Bay Area for you, where we're broadcasting now at 92.7 FM. Big shout out to Jay Boogie, Ben, and all my amazing friends, and Adam in the Bay Area. 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
1: King Kalabam, bam, bam. You with the arms on me, you're living for a different fashion. 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

0: himself to step by it. Anger, the tear, spread the noise of him.
1: We're winning, Charlie, let's cheer. I was just assuming that I could

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I will be gone the next couple of weeks. I'll be hanging out in Italy, going out there with my mom, so I wanted to start off the show with a bunch of Italian music. We had a couple of Italo disco tracks back to back. That is M&G from When I Let You, or When I Let You Down from M&G. Right before that was BWH with the song Stop. Started the show off with some Goblin from the Suspiria soundtrack. There's a Dario Argento museum and shop in Rome. I'm very excited about that. Big Argento fan, big Goblin fan. I love Suspiria. So I'm just very excited. If anybody has any recommendations for Rome, Venice, Milan, let me know. We'll be there for a couple of weeks, so I'll miss the next couple of shows, but have a great show planned for tonight. Derek Lefty with some Fela Kuti. That was a dub remix of that one. If you have any requests, you can send them my way, dj@kexp.org, or you can text me at 206-903-5397. Got one for Interpol that already came in, so I'm going to try and get to that here very, very shortly. But first, I wanted to play some new music from Gelly Haha. Clouds Will Carry Me to Sleep. It's KEXP.

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That's new from Juju Rogers, that one featuring Jamila Woods. Elohim from Pink Guitar, Spaceships, and Voodoo Dolls. Devin Lamar, Organ Trio, back with new music. That one is called Chicken Leg. New music from Telehealth. Cool Job from Green World Image. That one came out last month. And Pete Shelley with Homo Sapien. It's all here in KEXP, 90.3 FM in Seattle, 92.7 FM in the Bay Area. 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It sounds really good. 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Just got a request here. Let's see. There it is. Coming from Nick in Sonoma, requesting Sister by Caribou, dedicating this one to his sister, whose name is Becky.

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music. What comes next will be marvelous.

0: handouts framed in the halls of fascism. To be on house arrest with no house. Just arrested. Everyone's worried about clean air. People can't filter this corruption. Maybe socialism is on its way. Look at us. Look at us who took the breeze for granted. Running faucet of dreams, mutual aid. Octavia Butler newscasting premonitions from a gravesite in Altadena. The ghosts of consequence stain the air. What's the insurance policy for chickens coming home to roost? What's the insurance policy for chickens coming home?
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My therapist told me that I should tell you the truth, and you're still angry. So sometimes I feel like I still should have lied. I tell you the truth because I care, but I also lie to you because I care. But if I tell you the truth, I guess I can sleep better at night. But then it looks like I don't care because I'm telling you the truth. I mean, I guess I'm just not a... Everybody hates when they get to that part when they realize that I don't want to tell you I don't care, but if it seems like I don't care, it doesn't mean I don't care. It just looks like I don't care. Because my emotions have been sanded off. I live in LA, sweetie. What do you expect?

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1: At Remlinger Farms on August 14th with Toad the Wet Sprocket and Shonen Knife. Congratulations to the winners. Congratulations to Steve, Chris, and Nancy, all winning pairs of tickets to that show. My name's Troy, hanging out with you until 10, and then at 10 o'clock, of course, you will be with Cheryl Waters and the midday show, and Cheryl's got some tickets to give away as well to see Mexican Institute of Sound, who are going to be playing at the Neptune in Seattle on July 27th, so definitely stick around for the midday show. But up next here, I've got the latest from the artist Baby Rose. It's KEXP.

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1: 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Dave listening from the UK today and wants to hear some Foles. You got it. And also want to say hi to our good friend Jeff in Folsom. I knew that Drab Majesty would get you to write in. Jeff says, top 10 ever favorite album. Wow. And Jamie's listening in San Francisco. And that's the person who loved the 30-06. Thank you so much. Jeff in the Bay Area says, sound sonic reducer loud in Seattle from where I am. Gets inbound, maybe. Maybe could get some gits on today. We can do whatever we want. Got a listener request for Celeste.

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That's their debut album, Return of the Rentals, and that track, Waiting, with Maya Rudolph playing keyboards, I believe. Yes, indeed. Speaking of Weezer, did you know they announced a brand new album that's coming out in August with a new single and video that dropped just today? The track featuring Carly Hartzman of Wednesday. This is We Might As Well Be Strangers from Weezer.

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1: Getting a lot of messages. Don't stop the woo. You can't stop the woo. Shout out to Till. He said, now finish it up with some Busta Rhymes. Luckily, I got some Busta and ODB. Deep cut right here.

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Consider joining the thousands of people who make independent radio like KEXP available to the community.